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0: 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Tonight's letter is from a young woman named Casey. She says, I'm 22 and a senior in college. 4 years ago, I met a boy as a senior in high school and we became close friends. 2 years ago, we dated, but it was hard because I was away at college. I thought that I was just being a typical girl, still being stuck on him 2 years later. Recently, I found out he also regrets ending the relationship. In about 5 months, I'll be moving closer to attend graduate school. Now you'd think it's all figured out and easy, but it's not. Distance is still an issue, even though we both know how one another feels. We can't seem to fix this. On top of that, he always seems to need to be in a relationship. He just entered into a new one before either of us found out how we felt about each other. I already know the answer, which is to wait until I move closer and see what happens. Or maybe he'll still be in this relationship, or what? I don't know. All I know is that I've loved him from the first time we met. I can't help but think that two people who have been brokenhearted shouldn't have trouble finding a way to get together. Maybe you have some advice. Yours is always the best, from Casey. Casey, young Casey, I will have my motherly Delilah's Dilemma Wisdom coming up next. You're listening to Delilah.
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16: Daryl, what can I do for you?
17: Yeah, just want to send out a song to my fiance, which I'm going to marry her. I met her about 2 years ago. She was with another person at that time.
16: And what's her name?
17: Her name is Debbie.
16: So you talked Debbie into giving the other guy the boot.
17: It kind of happened that way.
16: It kind of happened that way, or it definitely happened that way?
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16: And you just happened to have really good timing.
17: Yeah, I guess you could say that.
16: So she gave him the boot, you scooped her up, and now you're getting married.
17: Yes.
16: Good for you. I will play that song. Good luck. Have a beautiful wedding.

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0: I am so glad that you are here tonight. I truly am. I know that there are a lot of things you could be doing instead of listening to the radio at night. I know a lot of you actually set your mind to think about turning on the radio at night, and you didn't used to do that. You used to watch TV or something else. Here's one of the great things about listening to the radio, though. You can multitask. You can read a book. You can snuggle with your kids. You can take me along in your ears when you go for a walk. You can have me on in the background as you talk on the phone to your best friend. You can call your sweetheart and say, hey, this song reminds me of you. And so does this one. And wow, this one really reminds me of you. Thanks for being here. You're listening to Delilah.
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14: Hi, good evening, Susan. What can I do for you?
15: Hi, I was just thinking about my husband, and I got to tell you, we've been through a lot. We've been married for a long time. The last of the kids just moved out, but we started young and had kids right away. He became a drug abuser, and yet when he was ready to make changes, an opportunity came into our lives, and because of his humble acceptance of criticism and his boldness to make the changes he had to, it really rescued our marriage, and after 22 years of being with him, he's turned out to be the perfect man for me.
14: You must have an awful lot of faith, girlfriend.
15: I do.
14: And now God has turned things around for
15: you. Absolutely, and that's who I would give credit to. But yeah, in fact, it's because of that he made the changes.
14: So he found his faith.
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14: And said, hey, you know what? 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
15: 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And it's, of course, applying Bible principles that's helped him. And he's been... it's gradual, of course. It's been 13.

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0: all good things must come to an end, and it's time for me to say good night. Hopefully, prayerfully, you'll have a wonderful day tomorrow. Hopefully, prayerfully, that things will go well in your world. Do me a favor, take some time out of your busy Thursday schedule to slow down and love someone. Good night. 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
15: Hi, good evening. Who's this?
16: This is Daryl.
15: Daryl, what can I do for you?
16: Yeah, just want to send out a song to my fiance, which I'm going to marry her. I met her about 2 years ago. She was with another person at that time.
15: And what's her name?
16: Her name is Debbie.
15: So you talked Debbie into giving the other guy the boot.
16: It kind of happened that way.
15: It kind of happened that way, or it definitely happened that way?
16: It definitely happened that way.
15: Because you convinced her to, or just because that was going down anyway?
16: That was going down anyway, really.
15: And you just happened to have really good timing.
16: Yeah, I guess you could say that.
15: So she gave him the boot, you scooped her up, and now you're getting married.
16: Yes.
15: Good for you. I will play that song. Good luck. Have a beautiful wedding.

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5: 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Happy Thursday.
6: 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How about them Cavs?
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5: Overtime. But like none of like our star players had amazing games. Like Donovan Mitchell didn't do that much. Like 20 points versus his normal 30. James Harden didn't exactly get it. And then some random guy by the name of Max Strauss off the bench coming in just stroking and dropping 20-something.
6: Sexy stroking Strauss.
5: It was. Boy, wasn't he last night. And yeah, Cavs.
6: And we won on the road finally.
5: Mm-hmm.
6: We haven't won on the road yet. And the Pistons hadn't won on the road.
5: Yeah.
6: It's funny.
5: Now we get to come home for the next one.
6: Yeah, we lead 3-2. Go Cavs.
5: So it looks like, knock on every piece of wood in this studio, we're moving forward. Again, knock on wood. What did you get up to yesterday?
6: Tennis. I had it for 3.5 hours.
5: Woo! And you say you don't work out. That's insanity.
6: I feel like I don't. Deej, I'm eating one meal a day as of in the last 3 days. So I'm feeling a little better.
5: Starving yourself isn't exactly a good thing,
6: no,
5: dude.
6: I'm really hungry right now.
5: We should. Okay. Well, you know what? We can DoorDash some Tim Hortons, figure it out. Well, we can get you some Tim Hortons. A $25 gift card will be on the line. That coming up in the 7 o'clock hour of the show. We'll see what else we get up.
6: Is Survivor on still?
5: So Survivor is on last night. However, Randy, I fell asleep on the couch in my living room at 7:30, according to my Fitbit last night.
6: Wow. So, and did you wake up? Like,
5: I didn't for the first time in four. That's why I have so much. I don't know if you can tell.
6: I have so much
5: energy and stuff right now.
6: I'm so jealous.
5: I slept straight through from 7:30 to 4 a.m.
6: No.
5: And I feel fantastic.
6: Like a new boy.
5: Exactly. So, all good things kicking off here on a Thursday. We are counting you down to the weekend. A couple more days.
6: I slept from 11 to 12. It was like a nap. And I woke up. And then I tried to go back to bed. Yeah, it was a situation.
5: But you made it in.
6: I'm here.
5: But you made it in, and we are here. And we're going to have a show today. It is Sunny 95, Randy and Rice in the morning. Let's get it. Happy Thursday.
6: Thursday.

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0: Good music, good mood, Sunny 95. It's Randy and Rice in the morning, 5:56 on a Thursday. And what do you got on deck coming up in your rundown, Randy?
1: How much does it cost to raise a child in America right now?
0: Too much, I would assume.
1: Of course it went up. And I have a Rat Cruise update.
0: Oh, no. Hopefully it's a good one. At least for everyone's sake, we cannot do another pandemic. I guess we're going to find out. And we'll do it right on the other side of 6 o'clock. It is Sunny 95, Randy and Rice in the morning.

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0: from Columbus to the world.
1: Oh, yeah.
0: Here's what's happening. 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

0: Columbus Fury fired their head coach Angel Perez after three seasons. This past season was the Fury's worst, with 5 wins, 23 losses.
1: Got it.
0: But the games were still very exciting to go to.
1: Oh, you know it.
0: We would be tied.
1: Yeah.
0: And then we would just lose.
1: So the two matches that I went to went all 5 sets.
0: Yes.
1: Yeah, so it was...
0: That's what you want.
1: There were some tight games.
0: That's what I wanted when I was there.
1: Exactly.
0: Because I've also been to one where it was like...
1: Oh, the 3 sets.
0: 1, 2, 3. And I'm like, it's over?
1: Right. Yeah, you want to get your money's worth. And they gave it to us.
0: What about the rat cruise? What's the update on that? Well, a French woman from the cruise is critically ill and being treated with an artificial lung on life support. The outbreak has now reached 11 reported cases. The World Health Organization said the 87 passengers should stay in their homes for 42 days, but they can't make anyone do it.
1: Okay, so they're just encouraging them to be on house arrest for a little over a month.
0: They're lightweight begging them.
1: Right. We'll see. I think we know how that's going
0: to
1: go.
0: Yeah. The only ones who I think are going to be able to do it are the cruise employees, because they...
1: Oh, true. Very good point.
0: Yeah.
1: Yeah.
0: They're not going to be like, no, come back to work. But what if Bill over here, the insurance salesman...
1: Right. He's got to go meet clients. He's got to do stuff.
0: You got to earn a living.
1: Risky business.
0: Or a teacher, yeah. Raising a child in America now costs more than $300,000 on average over 18 years. And across the country, daycare continues to be the biggest expense for families.
1: Yeah,
0: it'll take like half your paycheck.
1: All of my friends who have kids. Oh, goodness. Tyler just popped out another one. Thank goodness they have a second kid discount. Because he was saying, like, they were almost broke just from Theo's daycare. Never mind his daughter who was just born. It's a whole thing.
0: The second child is always helpful, even when they go to summer camp and stuff.
1: Right.
0: I depended on the second child discount many times.
1: I'm sure you're not the only one.
0: K-pop Demon Hunters World Concert Tour is coming.
1: Oh, cool.
0: No word on the cities, the dates, or the cost of the tickets, but you can sign up on a wait list for more information.
1: All right, for the K-pop Demon Hunter fan in your life.
0: Yeah, it's Netflix's most watched English language movie of all time. 236 million views. And a sequel, of course, is in the works.
1: It was a cultural phenomenon when it really popped off.
0: It's so good.
1: Mm-hmm.
0: Golden. Oh, girl, I love that song.
1: We know, Brandy.
0: Older adults are the fastest growing group of cannabis consumers in the U.S.
1: Yeah, that makes sense.
0: With many turning to edibles for pain, sleep, and anxiety rather than going to the doctor. And I know because the average age of my tennis team is 50, and I feel like they all take them to go to sleep at night.
1: They're all popping gummies?
0: Yes.
1: I love that. No, I mean, it makes sense. Like, it was outlawed for so long, and plus the older crew, they're the ones with the aches and the pains, anti-inflammatory, like you said, you mentioned all the benefits.
0: Well, yeah, and it's not... medicine, it's natural.
1: Right.
0: So I get it. Insomnia Cookies just released a new caffeinated cookie.
1: Okay.
0: I looked into it. It's 10 milligrams of caffeine.
1: Wow.
0: And you can order it warm.
1: Okay. Is it like an espresso cookie? Like,
0: I don't know, but there's...
1: Does it give the flavor details at all?
0: They are quietly releasing these caffeinated cookies.
1: Okay.
0: Yeah. And it's various flavors.
1: Okay, so there's multiple.
0: Yeah.
1: Gotcha.
0: So maybe you want it in a lemon, but it's limited edition.
1: Okay.
0: But they're being quiet about it. I don't know why.
1: Interesting.
0: But
1: so
0: I wouldn't want Knox to go order it.
1: Right. But if you're not a child and you are an adult and you want a little perk up and a sweet treat, seems like a, you know, two birds in one stone deal.
0: I found the flavors: wildberry, ubi, cherry, limeade, and coffee and cream. You knew coffee would be on there somewhere.
1: Yeah, for sure. That sounds good.
0: I would try it.
1: Mm-hmm.
0: And I like a caffeine boost here and there.
1: Who doesn't?
0: Yeah, man. Mm-hmm. I need some Tim Hortons right now.
1: The official coffee of Randy and Rice in the morning. Actually, we really should do a Timmy run.
0: We should.
1: Mm-hmm.
0: That's your rundown.
1: All right. Thank you, Randy. While Randy runs to Tim Hortons to get us breakfast, we are going to hit a break, pay some bills, and come back with what went down back in the day, today in history. That is next. It's Sunny 95, Randy and Rice in the morning. Large iced coffee, please.
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3: We'll see overcast skies and wake up temperatures in the 40s, giving way to a mix of sun and clouds today, and it will be on the cooler side with temperatures only getting in the mid to low 60s. For tonight, skies clear overnight with our lows down into the 40s, and we end the work week mostly sunny and warmer with highs into the low 70s. For Sunny 95, I'm meteorologist Meredith Garfalo with the 10 weather impact forecast.
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0: Good music, good mood, Sunny 95, Randy and Rice in the morning, 6:16, and let's take a peek at what happened back in the day today in history.
1: 53 years ago, in 1973, NASA launched Skylab, America's first space station. Although it was considered a huge success at the time, Skylab lost its orbit 6 years later and crashed back to Earth in 1979.
0: Okay. But it was successful for 5 years.
1: Yes.
0: So we'll take that. I've never even heard of Skylab before, so.
1: Yeah, I guess when it dropped and fizzled.
0: Yeah.
1: They didn't mention
0: literally.
1: It anymore.
0: Right, yeah, it makes sense.
1: 37 years ago in 1989, Family Ties aired its final episode after 7 years. I bet we've been together. Obviously launching the career of Michael J. Fox. And I bet
0: we'll be together. Yeah, this was a massive show, right?
1: It was 30 to 40 million viewers per episode. Right behind the Cosby Show. That was number one at the time, and this was number two.
0: Now, which one did Leonardo DiCaprio hop in at the end of? That wasn't Family Ties, was it?
1: Oh,
0: you might
1: my
0: not know
1: gosh.
0: Either. You
1: no,
0: might,
1: I do.
0: That wasn't. Was it Family Ties?
1: That it. I think it might be Family Ties. Now I have to see.
0: Right. Do a quick Google search. The other thing about Family Ties, and I've talked about this on the show before. As a child. I had two obsessions, NASCAR and the movie Tremors. Now, I was not aware the dad in Family Ties is Bert, the crazy guy from Tremors.
1: Yeah, you were freaking out about that.
0: I was, yeah, because it was my favorite movie as a kid, and I had no idea that he was the dad on Family Ties.
1: Growing Pains.
0: That's what it was. Okay. Oh, we got three people on the text line who also said Growing Pains.
1: Growing Pains,
0: thank you for your help, everybody.
1: He was on its seventh and final season.
0: Okay, all right.

0: Gotcha. He played Luke.
1: That's right. That was a big start.
0: Yeah, that one had Alan Thicke as the dad.
1: Yes.
0: Not your Tremors dad.
1: It's all coming back to me.
0: Coming back to me now.
1: In the words of Celine.
0: 28 years ago in 1998, Seinfeld aired its final episode. It's so iconic, right?
1: Oh, yeah.
0: After 9 years on NBC. Now, the finale reached 76.3 million viewers. It's the fourth most watched finale. Obviously, MASH number one.
1: Right.
0: Cheers. The Fugitive.
1: The Fugitive was number three?
0: Yeah.
1: Interesting.
0: And then Seinfeld, number four.
1: Unbelievable. I mean, the show about nothing and the show that made every single it's another example like Friends, especially because this one was in syndication for so long before streaming came out. They all made so much
0: I love money. That you just said that about it because Jerry Seinfeld just said that Friends was just like Seinfeld, but the cast was hotter. They were good looking.
1: I'm not going to lie.
0: I know.
1: Kind of nailed it. Yep.
0: I never thought about it.
1: I mean, it makes sense.
0: And I was like, it all really was about nothing and the quirks and how every day.
1: And the relationships between the people.
0: Yeah, and the ongoing normal stuff is the big stuff we all deal with every day.
1: And boy, didn't it work out for both of those casts.
0: Yeah, it did. 28 years ago in 1998, Frank Sinatra had a heart attack and died. He was 82. His last words were, "I'm losing."
1: This is my favorite Frank song.
0: I love that line. Doing it your way. Live your life. You only die once.
1: Absolutely. Great one from Frank.
0: And that's a look back in the day.
1: Coming up, we're going to jump in. What is the going rate right now for a graduation gift? I have a niece who's about to graduate high school, trying to figure out what to do. We actually got a text from a listener, too.
0: We did.
1: Yesterday, asking about what the going rate, you know, what are you getting the graduate in your life? We're going to discuss, and we'll do it next. It's Sunny 95, R&R.

0: 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Sunny 95. It's Randy and Rice in the morning, 627.
1: Well, the British Royal Navy is about to spend $270,000 to redesign uniforms for female sailors.
0: Okay.
1: Now, it's due to inappropriately placed buttons, which are lined up at breast level.
0: So, oh, okay.
1: Let me show you. And they go out. There's six buttons that go down their torso, and there's two on the very top that go a little wider, and they are seriously...

0: on the...
1: It's pasties on the outside of the uniform.
0: On the pepperoni part.
1: Is, yeah, that's what I'm saying.
0: Yeah.
1: Yeah, that would make sense. That's probably time for a redesign. How did no one flag this earlier?
0: I think women finally have a voice. They're like, listen, dudes.
1: Finally comfortable stepping up with it?
0: So they're moving the buttons lower.
1: Okay, probably for the best, I would say.
0: But it affects 950 female sailors. I looked into it.
1: Okay.
0: And it's been this uniform since World War II.
1: Okay.
0: When the women would wear it.
1: Got it.
0: $270,000 to redesign the uniforms. I feel like it's a lot.
1: A lot, but that also makes me think it's going to be fashionable, Randy.
0: I hope so.
1: Right? They're going to be looking good out there.
0: Yeah.
1: At least wishful thinking. That's what I'm hoping.
0: I like it.
1: Shout out to the, what is it? The British Royal Navy, you
0: the
1: said?
0: The British Royal Navy.
1: All right. Making some changes. It is 2026. We should, definitely have some women-specific uniforms, I would say, by now.
0: It is. You know what else is today? National Buttermilk Biscuit Day, which is your favorite breakfast sandwich type.
1: It is indeed. Oh, I'm going to have to celebrate accordingly. You know what I haven't had in a while? A good biscuits and gravy.
0: Oh,
1: a good biscuits and gravy, yeah. You know, with the sausage gravy on top and the good quality.
0: Now, when we were at Carfagna's,
1: yes.
0: Did they have that?
1: They did, and I didn't get it because I didn't have any more room on my plate because I filled it up with everything. There was so much stuff at Carfagna's.
0: It really was. I had to go three or four times
1: yes.
0: because first you have the antipasta, all the fruit, the shrimp cocktail. You had the omelet station.
1: It was a multi-plater.
0: Oh my gosh,
1: without
0: you have all of the Italian favorites back there.
1: Mm-hmm.
0: Even chicken fingers and macaroni and cheese for the kids and me.
1: And
0: you. I know, I had
1: I
0: to
1: thought
0: get,
1: you were going to take the shot at me and
0: I
1: you took it at yourself.
0: Because I had a chicken finger. You didn't even have one.
1: This is also true.
0: I know,
1: this
0: I had also. That. And then all the breakfast foods.
1: Yeah.
0: It was so worth it. Like, I can't stop raving about it. And they had music playing.
1: Note to self.
0: How about a cannoli boy?
1: That was probably the highlight, the cannoli boy.
0: Walking around.
1: He was so positive, too.
0: He loved his job.
1: What an attitude on that kid.
0: I love to see a guy and a woman love their job.
1: Highly recommend the brunch over at Carfagna's if you haven't checked it out yet. It is Sunny 95, Randy and Rice in the morning. Going to jump in to how much you should be giving your graduate this year. And we're going to do that next. Hang out.
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3: We'll see overcast skies and wake up temperatures in the 40s, giving way to a mix of sun and clouds today, and it will be on the cooler side with temperatures only getting in the mid to low 60s. For tonight, skies clear overnight with our lows down into the 40s, and we end the work week mostly sunny and warmer with highs into the low 70s. For Sunny 95, I'm meteorologist Meredith Garfalo with the 10 Weather Impact Forecast.
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0: Good music, good mood. Sunny 95. It is Randy and Rice in the morning. 6:40, and it is graduation season, friends.
1: It is, and you always come up with, what do I get them?
0: Right, which is always the tough thing. And obviously, it depends. Is it a family member that's graduating? Is it a friend? We're kind of just trying to figure out, you know, what's the going rate right now?
1: Yeah,
0: for graduation.
1: I asked ChatGPT for high school grads,
0: yeah,
1: what is the appropriate amount of money to gift them?
0: Okay. What did it say?
1: So, friends and acquaintances, $20 to $50.
0: Oh, okay. That makes sense.
1: And they're even doing something right now called Match the Year. So if you're just an acquaintance and you have to give something for Sally and Jimmy.
0: Right. It's like your boss's kid that graduated, yeah, and you kind of obligated to go to the party.
1: It may be a gift card or just money as $20.26.
0: Oh, that's cute. For 20, yeah.
1: Write them a check, 2026.
0: Right. I like that.
1: That's I do too, because it's kind of not blowing the budget.
0: Right, exactly. And you're being cutesy.
1: You are being cutesy.
0: Oh, I care that, you know, I'm acknowledging the fact that it's 2026 and that is your time.
1: It's style points.
0: Right,
1: I feel like. Okay, so close friends and extended family, anywhere between $50 and $100. Now, this is for high school. For graduation, it all beefs up a little more.
0: Yeah, makes sense.
1: And grandparents, aunts, and uncles, around $100 to $200.
0: Okay. Which is where I fall in then.
1: Lacey's graduating in Maine, and
0: right,
1: you've been kicking around some ideas.
0: Yeah, so I've been kicking around how much I'm actually going to give her, because what I did, and this, again, this will not work for anyone now in 2026, but in 2020, okay, I put $25 in Bitcoin for both of them, for Lacey and for Graham.
1: Get out of here.
0: Okay, I put $25 in Bitcoin for both of them. Again, this wouldn't work now because I guarantee you Bitcoin's probably going to crash because crypto hasn't exactly been great.
1: Well,
0: however,
1: it's too expensive to get anything.
0: So that $50 I put into Bitcoin is now worth,
1: oh my God, $604?
0: Which means she's getting half of that because the other half goes to Graham. Because I put in 25 for each,
1: yes,
0: you know what I mean?
1: Yes.
0: So,
1: Deej, you're a great uncle.
0: Yeah. Shout out to Bitcoin rising over the past 6 years. She is looking at a $300 gift.
1: Now, do you want to just give them each $100
0: which is why I'm kind of doing this segment.
1: Yes, like, bro.
0: Do I give her the full three?
1: No, because you could give her something more. She's going to get married eventually.
0: Right.
1: She's going to need, you know.
0: But the crux of the issue is with crypto and with Bitcoin, like it could all crash tomorrow and then that $605 becomes a zero.
1: Okay, so I've done this with some of my stocks
0: yeah.
1: that have fallen.
0: Uh-huh.
1: But before they

0: fell, I took out some money, the amount I put in.
1: Oh, okay.
0: And so when it did fall, I never felt slighted.
1: Okay.
0: Because I never lost anything.
1: Right. So I could just, all right.
0: So it was kind of a good way to gamble. I still say if it's $600, you can give them each 100 out of it.
1: Right.
0: You still have 400 in there and a bunch of shares. How many shares is that?
1: That's not even a full Bitcoin.
0: I know.
1: That's not even a full Bitcoin.
0: In that while.
1: Yeah, it's, I think Bitcoin's at like 79,000 or something like that. But yeah, that's what it looks like. We're going to be doing around $300 for Lacey. And I feel like
0: that
1: might be a lot. Yeah,
0: I say let it roll. I say let it roll a little longer.
1: What do you think? 614-459-9769. Should I pull the trigger and just give her the full thing now? Or actually wait?
0: I mean, it is a gamble, but you're a gambling man.
1: It is true, but I just want the look on her face if I just handed her $300 in cash would be amazing.
0: Right,
1: though,
0: no,
1: right?
0: And that
1: like
0: is,
1: I'm thinking about that.
0: That does say something.
1: What do you think? 614-459-9769. You can hit us on that text line, or if you have a rule of thumb for how much you should be given, you can hit us with that too.
0: Now, is she going to college?
1: She is, yes. She's going to get she's going to a 2-year associate program, and then she's gonna figure it out after that.
0: So you're gonna have to get her a gift for that too.
1: You bring up unbelievable points, Randy Razor. Mm-hmm. Yes. So I could just stash that for the college graduation. All right. Now we're thinking.
0: Now, my favorite gift I ever received was from my aunt.
1: Yeah.
0: And it was a Tiffany bracelet.
1: Oh, wow.
0: Yeah. It was my, first I opened the blue box. I was like, oh my, I was so excited. And it was just the normal charm bracelet with just the one heart with Tiffany's signature on it, like the logo.
1: Yeah. Very cool.
0: I still have it to this day. It's just, it meant something to me because I thought it was so wonderful. I wore it in college.
1: Yeah.
0: Yeah.
1: That's when you know a gift is good.
0: Yeah.
1: When you're actually, going back to it and stuff. What do you think? Should I drop all this money on her or not? 614-459-9769. Sunny 95 R&R.
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3: We'll see overcast skies and wake up temperatures in the 40s, giving way to a mix of sun and clouds today, and it will be on the cooler side with temperatures only getting in the mid to low 60s. For tonight, skies clear overnight with our lows down into the 40s, and we end the work week mostly sunny and warmer with highs into the low 70s. For Sunny 95, I'm meteorologist Meredith Garfalo with the 10 Weather Impact Forecast.
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0: Good music, good mood. Sunny 95. It's Randy and Rice in the morning, 6:56. And Randy, what is coming up in your rundown of the headlines?
1: New caffeinated cookies.
0: Okay.
1: It's a new thing. Rat Cruise update.
0: Oh, no. And hopefully a good one.
1: How much does it cost to raise a child in America now?
0: Oh, information I should probably know, and I feel like it's going to scare me. We're going to find out all of it. And we're going to do it right on the other side of 7 o'clock. And Sunny 95, Randy and Rice in the morning.

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0: from Columbus to the world.
1: Oh, yeah.
0: Here's what's happening. 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
2: Columbus Fury fired their head coach, Angel Perez, after three seasons. This past season was the Fury's worst. 5 wins, 23 losses. I had a great time going, though.
3: Yeah, I mean, the games are always fun. Whether
2: they
3: or not
2: are.
3: See, both games I went to all five sets, too.
2: That's what you want.
3: Right. Get your money's worth there.
2: A nail biter.
3: Mm-hmm.
2: You could get two cocktails. Yeah.
3: That's how you measure the length of
2: it
3: a
2: is.
3: Volleyball.
2: It 100% it is.
3: I love that.
2: I like to get the popcorn.
3: Yeah.
2: Two cocktails per game, or match, I should say.
3: There
2: I see
3: go.
2: The mobsters.
3: Oh, yeah. Boys out there doing their work.
2: Yeah. Mm-hmm. Absolutely love going. How about the rat cruise? You need an update. I know it.
3: Yes.
2: The French woman from the cruise is critically ill, being treated with an artificial lung, is on life support. The outbreak has now reached 11 reported cases. The World Health Organization said the 87 passengers should stay in their homes for 42 days, but we can't make them.
3: Oh, so there's no way to enforce it?
2: No, the only people that can enforce it would be the cruise employees.
3: Oh, yeah, because they can just, yeah.
2: That would look insane.
3: Right.
2: You need to report back to ship your majesty.
3: Yeah. I would assume they're probably getting a little paid time off at the moment.
2: I would think so. Raising a child in America now costs more than $300,000 on average over 18 years. And across the country, daycare continues to be the biggest expense for families.
3: It's all I hear about. All of my friends who are now popping out babies is how expensive they are. I mean, my friend Tyler, he was just talking about how excited he is because on the second kid, you get a discount at most daycares.
2: DJ, I live for that second child discount.
3: He just had his daughter and she's like, I think four months old at this point.
2: Even summer camps. You give a second child credit?
3: Okay.
2: Heck, yes, you do.
3: Gotcha.
2: Thank you. Mm. I mean, it's expensive, especially with gas and grocery store prices. Everything's going up.
3: Yeah.
2: Families rely on that second kid discount. So all the businesses out there, remember that.
3: Absolutely.
2: K-pop Demon Hunters, the world concert tour is coming. But we don't know where, when, or how much tickets are going to be.
3: But it is going to be a thing somewhere.
2: It is. And okay. You can sign up to get more updates.
3: Gotcha.
2: Yeah.
3: All right.
2: So it's Netflix's most watched English language movie of all time. 236 million views. A sequel, of course, is in the works. I can't wait for that.
3: Yeah, I mean, it took over the world when it came out. They had a float in the Thanksgiving parade. Like, it's been everywhere. I know there's a lot of people excited about it. So, let the K-pop Demon Hunter fan in your life know about it.
2: Thank you.
3: I got you.
2: Golden.
3: Mm-hmm.
2: Anytime you want to put that on, you know, whenever, I'm going to jam to that. And we also...
3: You realize you've asked me to play Golden 3 times this morning and I've refused every time.
2: I'm so rude because even the Columbus Fury came in.
3: I will have it ready for you for the 8 o'clock rundown.
2: Thank you.
3: Okay.
2: Make my day good.
3: I got you.
2: Remember the Columbus Fury came in and said they practiced to that?
3: Yeah.
2: I love it.
3: All they blast in the locker room was K-pop Demon Hunters.
2: Older adults are the fastest growing group of cannabis consumers in the U.S., with many turning to edibles for pain, sleep, anxiety, rather than going to the doctor or being on medication.
3: Any other kind of meds, yeah.
2: I have to say, I am on a tennis team with older women,
3: yeah.
2: Average age, probably 50. They're on it.
3: Oh, yeah, popping gummies?
2: To sleep at night.
3: Oh, that makes sense.
2: I guess when you get older, it's harder to sleep through the night.
3: Yeah.
2: I know, because I'm in perimeta, apparently.
3: Perimenopause. Oh, no. Oh, no.
2: Yeah. Insomnia Cookies just released a new caffeinated cookie.
3: Okay.
2: I looked into it. 10 milligrams of caffeine per cookie. So you're going to have to eat like 7 of these.
3: Okay.
2: To get a cup of coffee's worth.
3: All right. Interesting.
2: A cup of coffee has 70 to 140 milligrams per cup. This is just 10.
3: Got it. But, I mean, if you want a little bit of a caffeine buzz
2: yeah.
3: and a sweet treat, 2-for-1 deal here.
2: Sweet treat.
3: Right.
2: Is that a sweet treat? I would like to pair a coffee with that cookie and get an extra little dose of caffeine.
3: There you go.
2: The flavors
3: You'll be seeing sounds after that.
2: I mean, let's do it.
3: All right.
2: Wildberry, cherry limeade, and coffee and cream.
3: Different flavors?
2: Yeah.
3: Gotcha.
2: That's your rundown.
3: All right. Thank you, Randy. Coming up, what are the things that pass for fun as an adult? Boy,
2: guys,
3: are we getting those simple things in life that pass for fun as an adult?
2: When the Krispy Kreme red light is on.
3: Oh, yeah, that's a great one.
2: Go through 6 lanes of traffic to get in there.
3: You know what? My number one, actually using all of the groceries that I bought grocery shopping.
2: Oh, my God.
3: That is the most.
2: Yes.
3: That's like a feather in the cap I will hold for months.
2: I feel so, I don't like terrible.

0: terrible and used, but it's my, I have my own doing. When I don't use my groceries.
1: Oh, yeah. And you toss them all out?
0: I feel like a dirty woman.
1: Okay.
0: I hate that. I hate that feeling.
1: What is that thing that passes for fun as an adult? We'll go through them and we want to hear from you. We're going to do it next. It's Sunny 95, Randy and Rice in the morning.
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3: We'll see overcast skies and wake up temperatures in the 40s, giving way to a mix of sun and clouds today, and it will be on the cooler side with temperatures only getting in the mid to low 60s. For tonight, skies clear overnight with our lows down into the 40s, and we end the work week mostly sunny and warmer with highs into the low 70s. For Sunny 95, I'm meteorologist Meredith Garfalo with the 10 Weather Impact Forecast.
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1: So the older you get, things that used to not be so much fun start passing for fun when you're an adult.
0: Yeah, it's a lot simpler to make us happy, I feel like, and those little things that you try to soak up as an adult.
1: Yeah, like checking the receipt for savings.
0: Oh, yeah.
1: I love it.
0: There is nothing more satisfying than going up and I scan all of my things at Kroger and then I scan my little card on my phone and you just see all of the things come off. It's like, yes. Oh, nothing better.
1: I agree with you.
0: Nothing better.
1: I love that.
0: Mm-hmm.
1: Pulling over to read historic markers. I do that.
0: See,
1: I like to read what's going on or what went down in this spot.
0: See, now I'm not the person who's going to pull over the car to do it. However, you know that I went on a little vacation in Charleston, South Carolina about a month ago or whatever. A lot of history and a lot of plaques around Charleston, South Carolina. Amanda, my fiance, was ready to murder me.
1: Because you were with her friends, right?
0: We were in a group of 12 people. And every time we'd go down a street, right? And I would see, I'm like a dog with a squirrel. Basically, I see a plaque and I have to read it.
1: Old man Deej.
0: Right. So then I look up and they're like 30 yards ahead of me. And Amanda's at the back of the group just staring at me.
1: Hands on her hips.
0: Yep. Hands on her hips just staring through me. And I'm like, okay, I should probably stop reading this plaque at this point.
1: You are holding us all up.
0: Yeah, that is,
1: But I like to read them.
0: No, I do too.
1: We have a lot in Dublin.
0: Oh, really? A lot of the historical ones?
1: Indians and stuff like that.
0: Yeah, no, that makes sense. Here's one I got, little win, and this every time this happens, it's just amazing. And it's, again, very simple, ripping the exact perfect amount of tinfoil off for the baking sheet.
1: Oh, like ripping that is it, simple,
0: when you rip it off and it fits perfectly in there, covers all the edges. I'm just saying.
1: Same with parchment paper. No, you are so right. I never thought about how that is satisfying. I agree with you. How about rolling out the trash cans right before the garbage truck pulls up?

0: because like if you miss it, you are screwed for a whole week.
1: No, that makes sense. See, I've never had my own home where I've had to do that.
0: Oh my gosh, when you forget, you were like, it's like Homer Simpson, don't.
1: Right, are you trying to, now, if have you ever gone out there and brought them out and you see the truck like already past you and you're trying to flag it down to come back?
0: Now, little fact, if you call Rumpke, they'll come back.
1: It's a good little tip for everyone.
0: They will come back.
1: Rumpke will come back and get it.
0: That day or another day and come, and come get it. Because that has happened to me.
1: Yeah, I was going to say, you know that one from experience, there we go.
0: But it's satisfying when you nail it.
1: Hey, sounds it. What are the things for you that pass for fun as an adult? Those simple things. You know, when you were a kid, maybe you just thought it wouldn't be anything. But then now as an adult, it doesn't take a whole lot to make us happy sometimes.
0: Rachel and Hilliard wrote in, and I would have been crushed if this happened to me when I was a kid. But she gets overly excited when plans get canceled.
1: Oh, I am right there with her.
0: Now, if you would have canceled plans like as a child, like a birthday party or something like that, I'd be so devastated.
1: So upset. But if you told me, like I'd been planning all week to have this big Saturday night party and oh no, it gets canceled and I have to sit at home and watch college football all night. Whoops. Like what? I'm not upset about
0: Shucks.
1: It.
0: Shucks.
1: Right?
0: Yes.
1: What do you got? 614-459-9769. 614-459-WSNY. What is that little simple thing that passes for fun now that you are an adult? Let us know. We'll go through your responses and we'll do it next. Sunny 95 R&R.

0: Checking the weather. Checking my weather app, seeing the radar. That's from Kevin in Worthington. He gets excited about that.
1: Absolutely. I mean, if the radar is good, yes, I would agree.
0: Now, Devin in Grove City said, filling all four tires before my time expires on the air machine.
1: Ooh, that is all. Yep, you're racing against that shot clock.
0: I thought that was funny.
1: No, that is a good one. Heather in Reynoldsburg said, going to bed early or having no plans. Yeah, the good early bedtime.
0: Yeah.
1: Sneaky fun.
0: Sneaky fun
1: as an adult.
0: I do like to hear, oh, we don't have plans. And I'm kind of like, let's keep it that way for a night.
1: Right? Ray on the text line also with you on that one saying cancel plans is probably the best. I would also say getting a good deal on a flight or when your credit score goes up.
0: Ooh, yes.
1: 1,000%.
0: Todd in Canal Winchester said the subscription cancel. When I finally find the hidden cancel membership button for streaming service that I didn't even remember I had.
1: Oh, like the fact that I paid for Netflix 2 times a month for 2 straight years.
0: Oh,
1: that was a tough one to swallow.
0: That really is.
1: That was, yep.
0: Amanda in Sunbury said, the perfect parking spot, pulling directly into a front row space at a grocery store without having to circle it.
1: Yes, there is one parking spot at the Target near me in Grandview that is like directly in front of the door and isn't for like the Target pickup or whatever. And the last 2 times I went, I've been able to get
0: it.
1: Oh, it is just flawless.
0: Now, there's one like that at Polaris Mall.
1: Oh, really?
0: Yeah. It's right around the handicapped ones, and there's one that's not. And you're like, well, did they forget to mark it?
1: Right, that's what I'm thinking.
0: Yeah.
1: But it is a smooth 5 steps I'm into Target. It's great.
0: Target. Now, Scott in Short North said the early bird dash, getting to a restaurant at 4:30 to secure your seat, the ultimate booth or whatever.
1: Yep.
0: Now, I have to agree with you, but the millennials, Scott, have renamed it happy hour. We don't call it early bird. We call it happy hour, and we remain young and cool. That's when you can get a good discount on drinks and apps and hopefully finding a seat at the bar.
1: I'm really glad you clarified because I was going to ask what early bird was. So
0: yes. Oh, yeah, my gosh. That's when the old people will get to the restaurant at 4:30. I'm like, you mean happy hour?
1: Right.
0: Yeah.
1: Yeah, that's a weird one.
0: Let's not call it early bird anymore, folks.
1: It's 2026, friends. Ooh, let's go to 740, who said it's so satisfying to clean a floor with a Swiffer wet jet.
0: Facts. When you pull that freaking thing off the Swiffer wet jet
1: and you see
0: and it's dirty,
1: you're like,
0: oh my gosh, this is amazing.
1: And then your floor is just like sparkling.
0: Yes.
1: It is glorious. Yes. Ooh, we got more coming in here. Let's see.
0: 814 says, waking up to see what new random hair is grown overnight in random places. Okay, these are supposed to be satisfying things.
1: This is supposed to be fun, guys.
0: Okay? Okay.
1: Oh, the hair has grown overnight in random places. Tina said, getting deals when you go to the grocery stores. They're marking down prices because they're overstocked. We talked about that. The feeling when you get all of those discounts at the end of your grocery trip.
0: Yes, I like to see what I save at Target and like at Kroger. Now, Victoria in Old Town East, she said, the appliance vigil. I stand in front of the window watching the delivery truck park outside my house, and I get so excited. Like, she knows she's getting a new appliance.
1: It's the little things.
0: It is. Like, it's, I was never...
1: This segment has proved it.
0: It is, right? Look at all these little things we are so excited about.
1: Well, that's... And some of them I didn't even think about. Like, I mean, the Swiffer wet jet is just...
0: Agree.
1: Flawless. I'm one of those people... I just love cleaning, though, in general. I think that's probably my top answer. Like, things that pass for fun as an adult, cleaning my apartment.
0: While Knox was at the doctor, I was in the car, and I took out my leather wipes that I keep in my glove box, and I was cleaning my dash,
1: right?
0: Cleaning the console. Love it.
1: Feel like you got your stuff together?
0: Yes, and it smells so good. I'm like, I love these leather wipes, and I got too much joy out of it.
1: Doesn't take a lot as an adult. It is Sunny 95, Randy and Rice in the morning, counting you down to the weekend on a Friday Eve. We will be right back.
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3: We'll see overcast skies and wake up temperatures in the 40s, giving way to a mix of sun and clouds today, and it will be on the cooler side with temperatures only getting in the mid to low 60s. For tonight, skies clear overnight with our lows down into the 40s, and we end the work week mostly sunny and warmer with highs into the low 70s. For Sunny 95, I'm meteorologist Meredith Garfalo with the 10 Weather Impact Forecast.
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0: mail's here.
1: Indeed it is. We have a listener message, Randy.
2: Give it to
1: me. And it's all about e-bikes.
2: Oh.
1: E-bikes. So let's do it. This one coming in from Jamie. Says, my son's going to be 15 coming up in July and wants an e-bike. A lot of his buddies have them, so of course he has to have one. My husband and I are totally opposite on this. He wants to give our son a chance to prove that he's responsible. And while I love my son dearly, responsible, hardly. He crashed his regular bike twice already within the past year just because he wasn't paying attention. Should I get him one or not? Jamie.
2: Okay, so I have first hand insight on this.
1: Okay.
2: So the warden gave Knox an e-bike for his 13th birthday.
1: Oh, okay.
2: Okay.
1: Sure.
2: So it is a little big for him.
1: Okay.
2: She taught him how to ride it. He was doing okay, but like I could just tell it's too big and we're worried. So,
1: which is fair, because don't those things go like 20 miles an hour?
2: 20 miles an hour.
1: Like if you, yeah.
2: I can tell you, Knox doesn't need to go any faster than he is on his feet already. Okay, he does not. That we don't need to speed him up anymore. So we gave it to her brother, who's 40.
1: Okay.
2: Okay.
1: Yeah.
2: And he was going to buy Knox a smaller one.
1: Oh, like a one like, that would actually fit him.
2: Yeah.
1: Okay.
2: So he has it for 3 days. On the third day, he wrecks it.
1: What?
2: He wrecks it. His phone is broken in a million pieces. It doesn't even work.
1: Well, he probably hit, like I said, they go like 20.
2: Yeah, he fell off of it. His mom had given him a helmet because he didn't have one. It just sounds like,
1: you know. You said he's 40 years old.
2: It sounds funny.
1: Okay, it does.
2: Yep. And so he said, thank God mom gave me a helmet.
1: Yeah, shout out to mom because how did he had it for 3 days? He is a grown man. How do you wreck an e-bike?
2: In 3 days. And so this was Knox's bike. This was Knox's future.
1: Right. That's one way to put it, yeah.
2: So I'm like, thank God.
1: Yeah, that he didn't keep it. And yeah. So now, hold on. Now, are we at the point? Are we at the point where you're actually going to replace it with one that fits him after, even after you saw what happened to the warden's brother?
2: I am so scared. I feel like this mother.
1: I think it's fair. Well, also, where is he going to be riding? This is my question. Where would he be riding the e-bike?
2: Okay, so we are moving out of Bridge Park and moving into a neighborhood.
1: Okay.
2: So that's already better. All because right, Bridge Park would be a nightmare.
1: Well,
2: are you kidding me?
1: That's what I'm saying. And especially, like, I love Noxy to death, but you know he's going to rip that thing down the sidewalk and hit someone.
2: So, yeah, or hit by a car because of all the four-way stops. No one knows who has a stop sign in Bridge Park.
1: Right.
2: I live there, and I people are always confused. And I'm like, why are you stopping? There's not even a stop sign.
1: Right.
2: Or why are you, you know?
1: Yeah.
2: And 20 miles an hour? What kid needs to go that fast on a street?
1: That's what I was about to say. Like, there's no reason.
2: I mean, if you're a dirt bike racer, if you're a kid, but you're going to a track.
1: Well, that's the thing is, like, we're basically talking about giving Knox a mini motorcycle at this point.
2: Yeah.
1: Like, it's going 20 miles an hour.
2: With two tiny tires.
1: Right. And if he's driving, like, on the roads with regular cars and stuff. Ooh,
2: so, yikes. I mean, he's 13.
1: Right. And Jamie's son is
2: 15.
1: Turning 15 right? In July. Yes. So.
2: But I think moving to a neighborhood, it does feel a little better.
1: Right.
2: Like, a lot better, to be honest.
1: But let's.
2: That's why another reason we gave it to Drew. Because, you know, knowing Knox is going to ride it in Bridge Park right now. No
1: yeah,
2: way.
1: Probably not the best idea. Probably not the best idea. So what do you think for Jamie in general? Seems like her husband wants to get in the e-bike. She very much does not. What do you think?
2: I would love to hear what other people think about it too, because Knox had one in his possession.
1: Right. But are you going to let one go back into his possession?
2: I feel like I am.
1: You're
2: going
1: to cave and do it?
2: Okay. I wonder if they make them, they don't have to go as fast. Like, can we go like 10 miles an hour?
1: Yeah, I was going to say, they got to have some that don't have as much power, you'd think.
2: I mean, come on.
1: Maybe find one of those. What do you think on the situation? 614-459-9769. E-bike, yay or nay for the kid turning 15 coming up in July. Let us know on that text line or give us a call. 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
4: We'll see overcast skies and wake up temperatures in the 40s, giving way to a mix of sun and clouds today, and it will be on the cooler side with temperatures only getting in the mid to low 60s. For tonight, skies clear overnight with our lows down into the 40s, and we end the work week mostly sunny and warmer with highs into the low 70s. For Sunny 95, I'm meteorologist Meredith Garfalo with the 10 Weather Impact Forecast.
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0: good music, good mood, sunny 95, Randy and Rice in the morning, 7:57. 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
1: News about the K-pop Demon Hunters, how much it costs to raise a kid in America right now, and Rat Cruise update.
0: Oh, no.

0: Let's hope it is a positive one. What's the actual virus called? Hantavirus?
1: Yeah.
0: Is that what it is?
1: Yeah, but I like to call it the rat cruise.
0: Well, we will find out an update on that rat cruise, and we are going to do it next. 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
1: Oh, yeah.
0: Here's what's happening. 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
2: Columbus Fury fired their head coach, Angel Perez, after three seasons. Now, this past season was the Fury's worst. 5 wins, 23 losses. But I have to tell you, the games are so much fun to go to, or I should say the matches.
3: Yes, I mean, both the ones I went to at least went 5 sets, so you got your money's worth.
2: Yeah.
3: And it's so fun to watch.
2: That's like a 2-cocktail time right there when they go to 5 sets.
3: Hey, look, do you measure everything in cocktails?
2: Cocktail time?
3: Yeah.
2: Yeah, CCT.
3: Okay, all right, just check.
2: Yeah, CCT.
3: CCT. You even have an acronym. I like it.
2: Rat Cruise update. A French woman from the cruise is critically ill right now, being treated with an artificial lung. The outbreak has now reached 11 reported cases, and the World Health Organization said the 87 passengers should stay in their homes for 42 days, but they can't make anyone do that.
3: Oh, okay. So there's no real way to follow up on that?
2: No. The only ones that are probably going to have to stay in their homes would be the cruise employees, because it's not like they're going to be welcome back.
3: Yeah, that would be a real tough look.
2: Bon voyage.
3: Real, yeah. Well, I would assume the employees also got to have paid time off to, like, quarantine for this, right? At least you would think.
2: You would think. You would think. Yeah. Mm. Yeah. Raising a child in America now costs more than $300,000 on average over the 18 years. And across the country, daycare continues to be the biggest expense for families.
3: Yeah, I had my weekly FaceTime call with the guys last week, and my buddy Tyler is going through it right now. He just had a daughter about 4 months ago, and he's talking about how daycare is so expensive. The one saving grace is that second kid discount that he's getting.
2: Oh, my
3: God. That is the only thing.
2: A second child credit.
3: Right? You get
2: Yes, I live for those. Deej, love that. And even in summer camp, you get the second child discount right there. Uh-huh. K-pop Demon Hunters World Concert Tour. Cue her up. Golden. Oh, that's right. No word on the city, the dates, or the cost of tickets, but you can sign up for a information dump, basically.
3: If you got a K-pop Demon Hunter fan in your life, have them sign up for it. I mean, it was just, it's taken over.
2: Oh, my gosh.
3: It took over last year, I should say. They were in the Thanksgiving parade.
2: Yeah, H&M has a bunch of K-pop Demon Hunter clothes right now for kids.
3: Oh, okay.
2: Yeah, the jean shorts, sweatshirts. So cute.
3: Right on.
2: 236 million views. On K-pop.
3: It was a hit, without a doubt.
2: And a sequel is in the works, and I can't wait for that.
3: Right on.
2: That was a good movie. Older adults are the fastest growing group of cannabis consumers in the U.S., with many turning to edibles for pain, sleep, anxiety, rather than going to the doctor.
3: Like doing regular medicine?
2: Yeah, I mean, getting makes on sense. Meds, yeah.
3: Makes sense.
2: I mean, I'm play tennis with older women. The average age, I'd say, is 50.
3: Okay.
2: And a lot of them take that to go to bed.
3: Is that why it's mostly to sleep? I know
2: Edibles,
3: people use it for sleep, and then I know other people who are a bit older who use it for, like, joint pain and stuff. They say it gets rid of, like,
2: a
3: lot of that
2: stuff. Right, right, yeah.
3: But, yeah.
2: And nausea. There's a lot of benefits. Insomnia Cookies just released new caffeinated cookies. 10 milligrams of caffeine in each cookie. Now, you're going to have to eat 7 of those if you want it to equal a cup of coffee.
3: Okay.
2: But you could add like a little cookie edge to your coffee if you have it, if you pair them up.
3: Oh, that makes sense. Yeah.
2: Yeah. A cup of coffee has 70 to 140 milligrams. The three flavors, wild berry, cherry limeade, and coffee and cream.
3: Ooh, coffee and cream got my attention.
2: Right?
3: Mm-hmm.
2: That's your rundown.
3: All right. Thank you, Randy. Coming up, we have to jump in. I'm in a little bit of a debacle. What's the going rate right now for a graduation gift? My niece graduating high school coming up here in a couple of weeks. We got to discuss. We're going to do it next. Sunny 95, Randy and Rice in the morning.
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2: 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Expect lane closures on 270 West to Avery Muirfield Drive because of the accident. 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
5: We'll see overcast skies and wake up temperatures in the 40s, giving way to a mix of sun and clouds today, and it will be on the cooler side with temperatures only getting in the mid to low 60s. For tonight, skies clear overnight with our lows down into the 40s, and we end the work week mostly sunny and warmer with highs into the low 70s. For Sunny 95, I'm meeting meteorologist Meredith Garfalo with the 10 Weather Impact Forecast.
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0: Sunny 95. It is Randy and Rice in the morning, and it is graduation season, friends.
1: It is, and you always come up with, what do I get them?
0: Right, which is always a tough thing, and obviously it depends. Is it a family member that's graduating? Is it a friend? We're kind of just trying to figure out, you know, what's the going rate right now?
1: Yeah,
0: for our graduation.
1: I asked ChatGPT for high school grads,
0: yeah,
1: what is the appropriate amount of money to gift them?
0: Okay. What is that?
1: So, friends and acquaintances, $20 to $50.
0: Oh, okay. That makes sense.
1: And they're even doing something right now called Match the Year. So, if you're just an acquaintance and you have to give something for Sally and Jimmy.
0: Right. It's like your boss's kid that graduated, yeah, and you kind of obligated to go to the party.
1: It may be a gift card or just money as $20.26.
0: Oh, that's cute. For 20, yeah.
1: Write them a check, 2026.
0: Right, I like that.
1: I do too, because it's kind of not blowing the budget.
0: Right, exactly. And you're being cutesy.
1: You are being cutesy.
0: Oh, I care that, you know, I'm acknowledging the fact that it's 2026 and that is your time.
1: It's style points.
0: Right, exactly, yes.
1: Okay, so close friends and extended family, anywhere between $50 and $100. Now, this is for high school. For graduation, it all beefs up a little more.
0: Yeah, makes sense.
1: And grandparents, aunts, and uncles, around $100 to $200.
0: Okay, which is where I fall in then.
1: Lacey's graduating in Maine, and right, you've been kicking around some ideas.
0: Yeah, so I've been kicking around how much I'm actually going to give her, because what I did, and this, again, this will not work for anyone now in 2026, but in 2020, okay, I put $25 in Bitcoin for both of them, for Lacey and for Graham.
1: Get out of here.
0: Okay, I put
1: Out of here,
0: I put $25 in Bitcoin for both of them. Again, this wouldn't work now because I guarantee you Bitcoin's probably going to crash because crypto hasn't exactly been great.
1: Well, however, it's too expensive to get anything.
0: So that $50 I put into Bitcoin is now worth,
1: oh my God, $604?
0: Which means she's getting half of that because the other half goes to Graham. Because I put in 25 for each,
1: yes,
0: you know what I mean?
1: Yes.
0: So,
1: Deej, you're a great uncle.
0: Yeah. Shout out to Bitcoin rising over the past 6 years. She is looking at a $300 gift.
1: Now, do you want to just give them each $100?
0: Yes, which is why I'm kind of doing this segment.
1: Yes, like, bro.
0: Do I give her the full three?
1: No, because you could give her something more. She's going to get married eventually. Right. She's going to need, you know.
0: But the crux of the issue is with crypto and with Bitcoin, like, it could all crash tomorrow, and then that $605 becomes a zero.
1: Okay, so I've done this with some of my stocks,
0: yeah,
1: that have fallen.
0: Uh-huh.
1: But before they fell, I took out some money,
0: mm-hmm,
1: the amount I put in.
0: Oh, okay.
1: And so when it did fall, I never felt slighted.
0: Okay.
1: Because I

0: never lost anything.
1: Right, so I could just, all right.
0: So it was kind of a good way to gamble. I still say if it's $600, you can give them each 100 out of it.
1: Right.
0: You still have 400 in there and a bunch of shares. How many shares is that?
1: That's not even a full Bitcoin.
0: I know.
1: That's not even a full Bitcoin.
0: In that while.
1: Yeah, it's, yeah. I think Bitcoin's at like 79,000 or something like that. But yeah, that's what it looks like. We're going to be doing around $300 for Lacey. And I feel like
0: that
1: might
0: shouldn't.
1: Be a lot. Yeah,
0: I say let it roll. I say let it roll a little longer.
1: What do you think? 614-459-9769. Should I pull the trigger and just give her the full thing now? Or actually wait?
0: I mean, it is a gamble, but you're a gambling man.
1: It is true, but I just want the look on her face. If I just handed her $300 in cash, would be amazing.
0: Right?
1: Though,
0: no,
1: right?
0: And that
1: like
0: is,
1: I'm thinking about that.
0: That does say something.
1: What do you think? 614-459-9769. You can hit us on that text line, or if you have a rule of thumb for how much you should be given, you can hit us with that too.
0: Now, is she going to college?
1: She is. Yes, she's going to get like she's going to a 2-year associate program, yeah. And then she's going to figure it out after that.
0: So you're going to have to get her a gift for that too.
1: You bring up unbelievable points, Randy Razor. Mm-hmm. Yes. So I could mm-hmm. just stash that for the college graduation. All right, now we're thinking.
0: Now, my favorite gift I ever received was from my aunt.
1: Yeah.
0: And it was a Tiffany bracelet.
1: Oh, wow.
0: Yeah, it was my, like, first I opened the blue box. And I was like, oh, my, right. I was so excited. And it was just the normal charm bracelet
1: yeah.
0: with just the one heart with Tiffany's signature on it, like the logo.
1: Yeah. Very
0: yeah,
1: cool.
0: I still have it to this day. It's wow. just, it meant something to me because I thought it was so wonderful. I wore it in college.
1: Yeah.
0: Yeah.
1: That's when you know a gift is good.
0: Yeah.
1: When you're actually, you know, going back to it and stuff. What do you think? Should I drop all this money on her or not?
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1: Partly sunny skies for us today, but it will be cooler and a little bit breezy with highs only getting in the mid to low 60s. We turn mostly clear skies tonight with lows down into the upper 30s to low 40s, and then for Friday, we end the work week with mostly sunny skies, and it'll be a tad warmer with highs in the low 70s. For Sunny 95, I'm meteorologist Meredith Garfalo with the 10 weather impact forecast.
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Jim Thomas in for Tiffany. 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

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I'm Jim Thomas in for Tiffany. 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Three chances to win that tomorrow with Randy and Rice. I'll have a four-pack to give away just after 12 noon, and Tony Bristol will have a four-pack to give away after 3 p.m. Sunny95.com for details.

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Good music, good mood, Sunny 95, the movie Ghostbusters and Karate Kid, The Sandlot, and Jumanji. What do they have in common? 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All the best songs from the 1980s and the 1990s every Saturday night, Throwback Nation with Tony Lorino, right here on Sunny 95.

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7: Partly sunny skies for us today, but it will be cooler and a little bit breezy with highs only getting in the mid to low 60s. We turn mostly clear skies tonight with lows down into the upper 30s to low 40s, and then for Friday, we end the work week with mostly sunny skies, and it'll be a tad warmer with highs in the low 70s. For Sunny 95, I'm meteorologist Meredith Garfalo with the 10 Weather Impact Forecast.
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Good music, good mood, sunny 95. I'm Jim Thomason for Tiffany. I'm looking forward to late spring and into the summer. How about you? Got Asian Festival coming up along with the Ohio Black Expo coming up later this month. The Columbus Summer Wine Festival, that's June 6th. Columbus Arts Festival, June 12th through the 14th. Oh, lots of good stuff to look forward to.

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6: Partly sunny skies for us today, but it will be cooler and a little bit breezy with highs only getting in the mid to low 60s. We turn mostly clear skies tonight with lows down into the upper 30s to low 40s, and then for Friday we end the work week with mostly sunny skies and it'll be a tad warmer with highs in the low 70s. For Sunny 95, I'm meteorologist Meredith Garfalo with the 10 weather impact forecast.
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Good music, good mood, sunny 95. Jim Thomas in for Tiffany. I'm looking forward to Ohio State football this fall. Last fall, Buckeyes opened at the Shoe with Texas, 12 noon kickoff. Well, Saturday, September 12th, the game is at Texas, 7:30 p.m.

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4: Partly sunny skies for us today, but it will be cooler and a little bit breezy with highs only getting in the mid to low 60s. We turn mostly clear skies tonight with lows down into the upper 30s to low 40s, and then for Friday we end the work week with mostly sunny skies and it'll be a tad warmer with highs in the low 70s. For Sunny 95, I'm meteorologist Meredith Garfalo with the 10 weather impact forecast.
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Sunny 95, Jim Thomas in for Tiffany. A lot of great shows coming to the Buckeye State between now and the end of the year, including Teddy Swims at Nationwide Arena and Lionel Richie with Earth, Wind & Fire at the Schottenstein Center June 27th. I hope to be there.

0: up Columbus with good music that puts you in a good mood. 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

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Look up for those signs.

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1: Accident scene in the downtown. Left lane is blocked on westbound 670 at North 4th Street. It's going to be about a 3 to 4 minute delay. And we've got an accident scene in Fairfield County. State Route 158 is shut down in both directions between the Licking County line and Blacklick Eastern Road. Use Route 37. And we've got slow traffic in the area of historic Crew Stadium on I-71 because of the music festival. That's slow traffic in between Hudson and 5th Avenue in both directions on

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1: Friday, we'll start with some sunshine across Central Ohio, then clouds increase as the day goes on. High temps a little warmer in the low 70s. On Saturday, it's dry in the morning and then a 60% chance of rain in the afternoon and evening. That is your Sunny 95 weather forecast. I'm 10 Weather Impact Chief Meteorologist Chris Tomer.
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Don't stop believing. The 90s. 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

I'm Tony Bristol, the afternoon guy on Sunny 95. If you see Susan at Hocking Hills Animal Clinic in Logan, tell her to have a great day from Sunny 95.

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1: Downtown accident blocking the left lane, westbound 670 at North 4th, 3 to 4 minute delay. Northern Fairfield County, part of State Route 158, closed in both directions between the Licking Fairfield County line and Blacklick Eastern Road. You can use Route 37. Slow traffic on I-71 with the Sonic Temple Music Festival. This between 5th Avenue and Hudson. Slow traffic on 71 in both directions tomorrow, Saturday, and Sunday as well. I'm Jim Thomas with Time Saver Traffic on Sunny 95.
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2: Two accidents going on the north outer belt, making for a little bit of slow and go as you work your way from Dublin through Worthington over to Westerville. Eastbound 270 near 315, the left lane is blocked. That one's about a 6 to 7 minute delay. And then eastbound 270 as you approach 23 on the north outer belt, the left shoulder's blocked. An additional 3 to 4 minute delay with that one. I'm Jim Thomas with Time Saver Traffic on Sunny 95.
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2: Some slowdowns on the north outer belt as you're making your way from Dublin over through Worthington to Westerville. Eastbound 270 near 315, the left lane is blocked with an accident. This one is about a 15 to 20 minute delay from before Sawmill Road. The rest of our freeways, we've got the typical slowdowns in the usual spots. I'm Jim Thomas with Time Saver Traffic on Sunny 95.
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1: Still a 15 to 20 minute delay on the north outer belt as you're eastbound going from Dublin over to Westerville. Eastbound 270 near 315, the left lane is blocked with an accident. 15 to 20 minute delay. Look out for the potholes. It is pothole season. 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I'm Jim Thomas with Time Saver Traffic on Sunny 95.
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2: Friday, we'll start with some sunshine across Central Ohio, then clouds increase as the day goes on. High temps a little warmer in the low 70s. On Saturday, it's dry in the morning and then a 60% chance of rain in the afternoon and evening. That is your Sunny 95 weather forecast. I'm 10 weather impact chief meteorologist Chris Tomer.
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0: of the small town charm of Grandview Heights and the big city vibe of downtown Columbus. Let's chat. 1-888-6-DELILAH. I'm here Sunday through Friday nights from 7 till midnight on Sunny 95. 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
1: Southbound 315 near Ackerman Road, the left lane is blocked, 3 to 4 minute delay. Eastbound 670, the right two lanes are blocked near Neal Avenue. That one's about a 5 to 10 minute delay. Westbound 70 after Hilliard Rome Road, right lane is blocked by a disabled vehicle, 25 to 30 minute delay. 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I'm Jim Thomas with Time Saver Traffic on Sunny 95.
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The Lancaster Festival returns July 18th through the 25th with tribute bands like Elton Ron, you can guess who that tribute band is, and Dancing Dream, that's ABBA's tribute band, and then taking the stage on Saturday, July 18th, the real Lady A.

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1: We close things out on the southeast outer belt. Southbound 270 at 33, the right lane is blocked. This one's about a 3 to 4 minute delay. Northbound 71 at Cook Road is no longer blocking. It's on the shoulder, still a 10 to 12 minute delay. In the downtown eastbound 670, the right lane is blocked near Neal Avenue. That one's about a 10 minute delay. Watch out for the potholes. It is pothole season. 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I'm Jim Thomas with Time Saver Traffic on Sunny 95.
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